Broadcasting for the patients and staff of Bronglice Hospital, we are Radio Bronglice.

0: Nigel Farage has admitted that Reform UK will make mistakes as he closed a party conference overshadowed by questions about donations. The Reform leaders denied wrongdoing throughout the three-day event in Birmingham. It followed a report by Channel 4 News that showed senior Reform figures discussing how to disguise donations from foreign sources. The Prince of Wales is to represent his father at the funeral of King Harold V of Norway next week. Buckingham Palace has announced that William will be joined by the Princess Royal, who's attending in a private capacity as the godmother of the new king. Meanwhile, a Jamaican government delegation will file a petition on slavery reparations with King Charles during a visit to London. The petition will ask the monarch, as the island's head of state, to refer three questions about transatlantic slavery to the Caribbean island's highest court of appeal. And Manchester City atop of the Premier League after Erling Haaland's header was enough to beat newly promoted Coventry. Hull City are in second after a home draw with Aston Villa. That's the latest from Radio News Hub. I'm John Collins.
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0: UK has used its annual conference in Birmingham to announce that the party would increase the amount at which workers start paying income tax. Treasury spokesman Robert Jenrick said that if the next general election saw his party win, they'd raise the tax threshold to £15,000 within 100 days of being in power. US forces have struck three Iranian oil tankers after their own Navy warships were targeted with ballistic missiles. Experts have called that update from the American military a dangerous escalation after Iran's previous attacks at sea had targeted commercial shipping. The Jamaican government is to file a petition with King Charles calling for legal questions about slavery reparations to be referred to the Privy Council. The delegation says it will be the first time that a Commonwealth country has used this legal route to seek an advisory opinion on reparatory justice. And Gianni Infantino has refused to answer questions about his future as the pressure continues to mount on the FIFA boss. That's the latest from Radio News Hub. I'm John Collins.
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Just a perfect day. 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And then later,

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1: Nigel Farage has admitted that Reform UK will make mistakes as he closed a party conference overshadowed by questions about donations. The Reform leaders denied wrongdoing throughout the three-day event in Birmingham. It followed a report by Channel 4 News that showed senior Reform figures discussing how to disguise donations from foreign sources. The Prince of Wales is to represent his father at the funeral of King Harold V of Norway next week. Buckingham Palace has announced that William will be joined by the Princess Royal, who's attending in a private capacity as the godmother of the new king. Meanwhile, a Jamaican government delegation will file a petition on slavery reparations with King Charles during a visit to London. The petition will ask the monarch, as the island's head of state, to refer three questions about transatlantic slavery to the Caribbean island's highest court of appeal. And Manchester City are top of the Premier League after Erling Haaland's header was enough to beat newly promoted Coventry. Hull City are in second after a home draw with Aston Villa. That's the latest from Radio News Hub. I'm John Collins.
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0: US forces have struck three Iranian oil tankers after their own Navy warships were targeted with ballistic missiles. Experts have called that update from the American military a dangerous escalation after Iran's previous attacks at sea had targeted commercial shipping. The Jamaican government is to file a petition with King Charles calling for legal questions about slavery reparations to be referred to the Privy Council. The delegation says it will be the first time that a Commonwealth country has used this legal route to seek an advisory opinion on reparatory justice. And Gianni Infantino has refused to answer questions about his future as the pressure continues to mount on the FIFA boss. That's the latest from Radio News Hub. I'm John Collins.
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1: Let's get drunk. 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
1: Nigel Farage admitted Reform UK would make mistakes as he closed a party conference overshadowed by questions about donations.
2: More often than not, things will be put upon us that are unfair. 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Sometimes we will get things wrong and get a bit of a kicking for it. The Reform

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2: Many places start Sunday pretty cloudy with showery rain, but that'll become mostly confined to the north and far west. Very warm and sunny in the south and southeast, where the high will be 25 degrees Celsius.

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1: I bring her coffee in the morning. 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I take her out to fancy restaurants. She takes the sadness out of me.

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1: Let me tell you. And it's a world that man can eat at all. When things are big, that should be small.

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1: Reform UK leader Nigel Farage says the party will sometimes make mistakes as he closed its conference amid a row over alleged foreign donations.
2: But what this conference has shown, whatever you throw at you, the People's Army, we immediately pick ourselves up and start all over again.
1: Channel 4 News reported undercover footage of senior Reform figures discussing donations, while two party officials have been suspended and the allegations have been reported to police. Train services have resumed between London, Paddington and Reading after a grass fire near the railway caused major disruption on Saturday. National Rail says disruption affecting the Elizabeth Line, Heathrow Express and Great Western Railway has now ended. Jaguar Land Rover is expected to announce plans to cut around 4,000 jobs as Business Secretary Jonathan Reynolds prepares to meet the company's leadership. The company employs around 30,000 people in the UK. And the American charge faltered at the US Open after shock defeats for Taylor Fritz and Madison Keys. That's the latest from Radio News Hub. I'm Johnny Holmes.
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1: Train services have resumed between London, Paddington and Reading. It's after a grass fire near a train track caused major disruptions. Nigel Farage admitted Reform UK would make mistakes as he closed a party conference overshadowed by questions about donations.
2: More often than not, things will be put upon us that are unfair. But sometimes we will make mistakes. Sometimes we will get things wrong and get a bit of a kicking for it.
1: The Reform leader has denied wrongdoing following a report by Channel 4 News that showed senior Reform figures discussing how to disguise donations from foreign sources. A senior Conservative has warned Andy Burnham's plans to sanction Israel over illegal settlements in the West Bank could risk Britain's national security. Foreign Secretary Ed Miliband this week said the UK would reset its policy on Israel. And Luke Littler made a winning return to action while Luke Humphreys ended the challenge of Beau Greaves at the Czech Darts Open. That's the latest from Radio News Hub. I'm Johnny Holmes.
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1: Areas of cloud and outbreaks of rain across England and Wales clearing to the northeast by early afternoon, with sunny and warm weather following. Windy in Scotland with highs of 25 degrees.

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2: I'll bring her coffee in the morning. She brings me inner peace. I take her out to fancy restaurants. She takes the sadness out of me.

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1: Train services have resumed between London, Paddington and Reading after a grass fire near the railway caused major disruptions on Saturday. National Rail says disruption affecting the Elizabeth Line, Heathrow Express and Great Western Railway has now ended. The business secretary is due to meet Jaguar Land Rover bosses amid reports that the UK's largest car manufacturer is to cut 4,000 jobs. The firm is expected to formally announce a major redundancy programme on Monday. The shadow foreign secretary has warned that Andy Burnham's plans to sanction Israeli settlement goods could risk UK national security. Ministers have suggested goods coming out of Israeli settlements in the West Bank, a Palestinian territory, could be subject to sanctions. And Katie Taylor acclaimed becoming a three-time undisputed world champion in her farewell fight at Croke Park as the most special moment of her decorated career.
2: I'm retired now, so I can eat all I want. I can do whatever I want, really, but I'm just going to enjoy a nice celebration, I think.
1: That's the latest from Radio News Hub. I'm Johnny Holmes.
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1: Areas of cloud and outbreaks of rain across England and Wales clearing to the northeast by early afternoon, with sunny and warm weather following. Windy in Scotland with highs of 25 degrees.

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1: Train services have resumed between London Paddington and Reading after a grass fire near the railway caused major disruptions on Saturday. National Rail says disruption affecting the Elizabeth Line, Heathrow Express and Great Western Railway has now ended. The business secretary is due to meet Jaguar Land Rover bosses amid reports that the UK's largest car manufacturer is to cut 4,000 jobs. The firm is expected to formally announce a major redundancy programme on Monday. The Shadow Foreign Secretary has warned that Andy Burnham's plans to sanction Israeli settlement goods could risk UK national security. Ministers have suggested goods coming out of Israeli settlements in the West Bank, a Palestinian territory, could be subject to sanctions. And Katie Taylor acclaimed becoming a three-time undisputed world champion in her farewell fight at Croke Park as the most special moment of her decorated career.
2: I'm retired now, so I can eat all I want. I can do whatever I want, really. But I'm just going to enjoy a nice celebration, I think.
1: That's the latest from Radio News Hub. I'm Johnny Holmes.
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1: Rain across England and Wales gives way to sunny and warm weather by early afternoon. Scotland and Northern Ireland rather windy and cloudy with occasional rain throughout. Highs of 24 degrees.

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I'm Richard Joyce, here every Thursday and Sunday evening at 8 with music for your rest and relaxation. 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

0: out of soul and I'm on 87.8 FM and online. 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
1: Train services have resumed between London Paddington and Reading after a grass fire near a train track at London Paddington caused major disruptions. The fire caused an electricity supply failure which blocked all lines between Paddington and Heathrow. Nigel Farage admitted Reform UK would make mistakes as he closed a party conference overshadowed by questions about donations.
2: More often than not, things will be put upon us that are unfair. But sometimes we will make mistakes. Sometimes we will get things wrong and get a bit of a kicking for it.
1: Conservative Shadow Chancellor Andrew Griffith has said Liz Truss's mini-budget was not bad at all, as he insists he did not have a role in that budget. Following Mr Griffith's appointment, political rivals were quick to point out that the new Shadow Chancellor supported Liz Truss and her mini-budget. And the American charge faltered at the US Open after shock defeats for Taylor Fritz, Madison Keys and Amanda Anisimova. That's the latest from Radio News Hub. I'm Johnny Holmes.
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1: Rain across England and Wales gives way to sunny and warm weather by early afternoon. Scotland and Northern Ireland rather windy and cloudy with occasional rain throughout. Highs of 24 degrees.

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3: Health leaders are warning that police aren't responding enough to crimes in pharmacies. 93% of pharmacy workers that reported criminal incidents to the police in the last year are feeling that they had an insufficient response. Olivier Picard is the chair of the National Pharmacy Association.
4: Painkillers, narcotics, that kind of medication to treat patients. And as a result, we become victim of crime because people are desperate with that kind of for that kind of medication.
3: Robert Jenrick has told protesters at the Reform UK conference to get a life. Video from the party's gathering in Birmingham showed audience members pulling the protester's hair and hitting her on the head. Train services have resumed between London Paddington and Reading after a grass fire near a train track caused major disruptions. The fire at Scrubs Lane in North Kensington caused an electricity supply failure, which blocked all lines between Paddington and Heathrow. And Luke Littler made a winning return to action while Luke Humphreys ended the challenge of Beau Greaves at the Czech Darts Open. That's the latest from Radio News Hub. I'm Johnny Holmes.
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3: Rain across England and Wales gives way to sunny and warm weather by early afternoon. Scotland and Northern Ireland rather windy and cloudy with occasional rain throughout. Highs of 24 degrees.

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1: Nigel Farage admitted Reform UK would make mistakes as he closed a party conference overshadowed by questions about donations.
2: Things will be put upon us that are unfair. But sometimes we will make mistakes and get a bit of a kicking for it.
1: The Reform leader has denied wrongdoing following a report by Channel 4 News that showed senior Reform figures discussing how to disguise donations from foreign sources. Train services have resumed between London, Paddington and Reading after a grass fire near a train track caused major disruptions. The fire at Scrubs Lane in North Kensington caused an electricity supply failure, which blocked all lines between Paddington and Heathrow. A senior Conservative has warned Andy Burnham's plans to sanction Israel over illegal settlements in the West Bank could risk Britain's national security. Foreign Secretary Ed Miliband this week said the UK would reset its policy on Israel. And the business secretary is due to meet Jaguar Land Rover bosses amid reports that the UK's largest car manufacturer is to cut 4,000 jobs. That's the latest from Radio News Hub. I'm Johnny Holmes.
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1: Rain across England and Wales gives way to sunny and warm weather by early afternoon. Scotland and Northern Ireland rather windy and cloudy with occasional rain throughout. Highs of 24 degrees.
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1: Health leaders are warning that police aren't responding enough to crimes in pharmacies. 93% of pharmacy workers that reported criminal incidents to the police in the last year are feeling that they had an insufficient response. Olivier Picard is the chair of the National Pharmacy Association.
2: Painkillers, narcotics, that kind of medication to treat patients. And as a result, we become victim of crime because people are desperate with that kind of for that kind of medication.
1: Robert Jenrick has told protesters at the Reform UK conference to get a life. Video from the party's gathering in Birmingham showed audience members pulling the protester's hair and hitting her on the head. Train services have resumed between London Paddington and Reading after a grass fire near a train track caused major disruptions. The fire at Scrubs Lane in North Kensington caused an electricity supply failure, which blocked all lines between Paddington and Heathrow. And Luke Littler made a winning return to action while Luke Humphreys ended the challenge of Beau Greaves at the Czech Darts Open. That's the latest from Radio News Hub. I'm Johnny Holmes.
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1: Rain across England and Wales gives way to sunny and warm weather by early afternoon. Scotland and Northern Ireland rather windy and cloudy with occasional rain throughout. Highs of 24 degrees.
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9: Another coin in the jukebox, and that gives us, yes, the last 50 years of hits on the greatest hits of music.

It was the fifth and final single from Culture Club's second album, Colour by Numbers. That came out in 1983. The song was a hit in 1984. Every week we dig through the archives to unearth some classics.

some of our favourites, and hopefully some of your favourites too. Sweet dreams are made of these. Every week, 2 hours of the greatest hits of music. It's the greatest hits of music. So how are you doing? I hope you've had a good few days and are ready to relax and enjoy yourself as we play through some of our favourite hits from years gone by. And here's a song from an artist who hadn't had a hit for a while but suddenly came back into the chart.

was Arista Records executive, the late Clive Davis, that reinvigorated Carlos Santana's career. He brought in Rob Thomas to write Carlos a song. That was the song, but it wasn't originally intended that Rob would sing it. But the demo was so good that they went, you go ahead. Okay, let's get into some future hits now. All you gotta do is say something. Okay, new from Becky Hill and Sonny Federa together. This is Say Something.

Chaka Khan is churning out the new releases. This is called Curious Subject.

So three new ones for you. That you were mine. Sonny Federa, Becky Hill, and their new song, Say Something. Chaka Khan, Curious Subject, and Stella Lefty, and Summer, You Were Mine. Talking of Stella Lefty. On a

grinding high in the charts around the world, including the US and the UK. Still a lefty, and Boston. Lucy standing by to hear from you. If you'd like to drop us a line, James Ross at greatesthitsandmusic.com. The greatest hits of music.

She was known as the Teen Queen because she was only 16 when she recorded the song under the mentorship of Quincy Jones, who had actually run into Phil Spector at the same day and hadn't told him that he'd recorded it with Leslie. Phil said that he just found this great song called It's My Party. He was going to record it with the Crystals. Quincy pressed 100 copies and got them out to the radio quickly.

was a song which was actually written and recorded by Paul Anka in 1970, but the most successful version of the song was that one, the version by Tom Jones, which was a huge hit in 1971, and it wasn't until 2013 that Paul Anka got together with Tom Jones and recorded a joint version of the song for Paul Anka's Duets series.

0: Well, so far on this hour of the show, we started things off with Culture Club and It's a Miracle. Then it was Santana and Smooth. And from the charts of 2026, Stella Lefty and Boston. We went back to the 60s for Leslie Gore and It's My Party. And to the 70s for Tom Jones and She's a Lady. And this is the brand new song from Bruno Mars from the charts of 2026. It is On My Soul.
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to 1980 for Spirit of Radio from Rush. Neil Peart, the drummer and lyricist with Rush, explained that it was a tribute to everything that was good about radio, celebrating his appreciation of magical moments, as he put it, that he'd had since childhood, of hearing the right song at the right

Well, Dua Lipa's been packing the hits since 2016, at least 10 years since Hotter Than Hell was in the charts and was a massive success for her. Before that, it was Rush and 1980, celebrating everything that's great about radio. We love that. The spirit of radio. It's a-

Originally, it was a hit for Tavares back in 1975, part of the 70s disco boom. But it was Take That that made it their own. 17 years later, in 1992, It Only Takes a Minute. Okay, let's get into the Mystery TV theme tune now.

Oh, this is rather familiar, isn't it? But remember, we're looking for a TV show theme. Okay, on TV, this was first seen in 1969. Through until 1978, it was based on the original film by Blake Edwards, which went on to have a number of episodes itself. But this was animation, comedy, slapstick. Lots of short episodes. But there were also some longer episodes as well. Originally, it started out on NBC and then ABC, and of course, seen around the world on multiple TV networks. What was the name of the TV show?

People, if you don't know what you've got until you say goodbye, affirmation. Savage Garden. No, no, no, no. A lyrical wonder. That going back to the charts of the millennium year 2000. Okay, this is our mystery TV theme tune.

So this is an animated TV show. Comedy, slapstick, anthology, originally based on a movie from the 60s. Well, the concept, the character, and the music were. But, yes, this one came out first in 1969 and ran through until 1979. It starred the voices of Rich Little, Dawes Butler, John Biner, and Don Diamond. It was shorts, cartoons. What was it called? The Pink Panther Show.

0: believe that is one of Lynyrd Skynyrd's greatest songs, Sweet Home Alabama from 1974. So did you get our mystery TV theme? It was The Pink Panther Show.
1: Steve,

Simon then gave the song to his Beatles bandmate Ringo Starr to include on his 1981 album Stop and Smell the Roses. But when John was shot and killed in December 1980, Ringo didn't feel comfortable recording it. John Lennon's recording of Nobody Told Me finally resurfaced in 1984, and then it was a hit and included on his Milk and Honey album.

9 to 5 from Dolly Parton, title track from the film of 1980. That back in the charts after Dolly's death, her music has seen an extraordinary radio and streaming surge these past couple of weeks. More than 930 US stations played Dolly, up from just 135, delivering over 13,000 spins in just 1 week. A tribute stretched overseas as well, with one Dutch station playing Dolly continuously from 9 to 5, while globally she became the world's most streamed artist for a day. Well, in other showbiz and celebrity stories, a new Prince album opens up his legendary vault, bringing together 10 previously unreleased recordings. Timeless spans decades of Prince's career, with material recorded between 1977 and 2016. Released 10 years after his death, it's the first Prince collection assembled to feature unreleased music from every major era of his career. And we'll play a track from the album later in the show. And Olivia Rodrigo's first Daisy Chain Fields Festival has raised $10 million for charities supporting women and girls. The event featured a female-led lineup, including Chapel Roan and Olivia herself, with Stevie Nicks among special guests. The money is being distributed to non-profits working across women's health, rights, and support services.

seemed quite outrageous at the time. Blue Pearl, Naked in the Rain, back to 1990. Okay, let's dive into the birthday file now and say happy birthday for this week to Steve, to Jason, Andy, to Simon, Sabina, Innes, to Jan, also to Keiko, Samana, and to you if it's your birthday. How are you celebrating? Hope you're going to do some wild stuff. And most of all, make sure that you have a giant slice

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5: Nigel Farage admitted Reform UK would make mistakes as he closed a party conference overshadowed by questions about donations.
6: Things will be put upon us that are unfair. But sometimes we will make mistakes and get a bit of a kicking for it.
5: The Reform leader has denied wrongdoing following a report by Channel 4 News that showed senior Reform figures discussing how to disguise donations from foreign sources. Train services have resumed between London, Paddington and Reading after a grass fire near a train track caused major disruptions. The fire at Scrubs Lane in North Kensington caused an electricity supply failure, which blocked all lines between Paddington and Heathrow. A senior Conservative has warned Andy Burnham's plans to sanction Israel over illegal settlements in the West Bank could risk Britain's national security. Foreign Secretary Ed Miliband this week said the UK would reset its policy on Israel. And the Business Secretary is due to meet Jaguar Land Rover bosses amid reports that the UK's largest car manufacturer is to cut 4,000 jobs. That's the latest from Radio News Hub. I'm Johnny Holmes.
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5: Rain across England and Wales gives way to sunny and warm weather by early afternoon. Scotland and Northern Ireland rather windy and cloudy with occasional rain throughout. Highs of 24 degrees.
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0: incredible that it was the 8th hit single from Michael Jackson's album Bad back in 1989. It's the sound of the 60s, the 70s, the 80s, and right up to today. The tunes you remember, the hits you love, from the soundtrack of your life. 2 hours every week, we bring you the greatest hits of music.
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0: And in a moment, we'll have the movie minute.

founding member of Supertramp, Roger Hodgson, says, I wrote It's Raining Again on a day when I was feeling sad because I'd lost a friend. I was in England looking outside the window and it was pouring rain, and literally the song came to me. Okay, let's do the movie minute now. Well, if you're looking for something to watch, then here are some of the films out there or streaming online right now. And starting with one of the greatest hits of the movies, and it is The Untouchables. The Oscar-winning 1987 crime drama starring Kevin Costner as Agent Elliot Ness, determined to bring Al Capone to justice during Prohibition. Facing corruption across Chicago, Ness assembles a small, incorruptible team to take down the ruthless gangster. It is The Untouchables. Well, coming up to date now, and Swapped stars Michael B. Jordan in this animated fantasy comedy as Ollie, a tiny woodland creature who unexpectedly swaps bodies with a majestic bird. Forced to experience life as each other, the unlikely pair must work together through a series of wild adventures. It is Swapped. And Good Fortune stars Keanu Reeves in this comedy as Gabrielle, a well-meaning but inept angel who meddles in the lives of a struggling gig worker and his wealthy employer. When his plan spectacularly backfires, Gabrielle loses his wings and creates unexpected chaos. It is Good Fortune, starring Keanu Reeves. Our other selections, Swapped, starring Michael B. Jordan, and The Untouchables, the 1987 crime drama, starring Kevin Costner.

apparently it started out as a piano ballad before it was turned into this mixed pop song, which has been huge around the world. For Taylor Swift from Toy Story 5, I Knew It, I Knew You. It's the greatest hits of music. Feeling good, feeling fine. This is the greatest hits of music. The

apparently the song was inspired by Lamont Dozier's unrequited love for a girl when he was a teenager. It was Bernadette, Levi Stubbs and the Four Tops from 1967.

The original band was Neil Christian and the Crusaders, and at one point it featured amongst its members the original guitarist and founder of Led Zeppelin, Jimmy Page. This was a solo hit that Neil Christian had. It was a one-hit wonder, actually, in the charts of 1966. It was That's Nice.

0: people so far on this hour of the show. We started things off with Michael Jackson and Leave Me Alone. Then it was Supertramp, It's Raining Again. Taylor Swift gave us I Knew It, I Knew You from the charts of 2026. Good Grief from Bastille. And then from the 60s, from 67, The Four Tops and Bernadette. And from 66, Neil Christian and That's Nice. And this is from the brand new album, 10 Years After His Death, by Prince. It's called Timeless, and the song is I Am You. The greatest hits of
1: music. Power play. Power play.

It was the song that brought them to our attention back in 1985. Mick Hucknall and Simply Red, and playing it from the album of the 25th anniversary, Money's Too Tight to Mention.

0: Jimmy James and the Shondells was number one back in 1968 with Moni Moni. Later, of course, that was covered by Billy Idol. One of the biggest number ones around the world at the moment is Ella Langley. Choosing Texas is number one in Canada on the US Billboard Hot 100. Also number one in New Zealand and Australia. And this is the song which has been topping the charts and continues to do so at number one in Ireland.
1: My heart, it has been broken by who I cannot tell.

Some Will Never Settle from Kingfisher, number one in Ireland at the moment. Number one on the Europe Official Top 100, Die Die from Shakira and Burna Boy, the World Cup anthem. That song also number one in Austria, in the Netherlands, in Portugal, Switzerland, Germany, Belgium, Norway and Sweden. Number one in Italy is Moving to the Sun from Hugel, Ultranate and Email Angel. That's also number one in Bulgaria this week. And this was number one in 1998.

So three number ones in a row for you. Tommy James and the Shondells from 1968, Moni Moni. And then it was number one in Ireland at the moment, The Sun Will Never Settle from Kingfisher. And from 1998, Steps. Big number one, their cover of the Bee Gees' hit Tragedy.

You know, there were two artists who recorded this song. Trisha Yearwood recorded a country version, which won the best Grammy. And Leanne Rimes recorded it at the age of 15. And she was performing the song at the same Grammys. It was a huge hit, probably the biggest hit, though, for Leanne Rimes. How Do I Live?

The chance of 2026, Anotra and 54 Ultra, and talk to you. Well, catching up now with some more showbiz and celebrity stories, and no reason has been given so far as to why Post Malone has postponed his upcoming tour dates across Asia and Australia, which also includes his headline appearances at the Strumming Bird Festival. Organisers there say the festival will continue with replacements added. October's dates were to include some of Post Malone's biggest headline shows so far. The Who have reunited with longtime drummer Zach Starkey after a split that seemed to end their relationship. Roger Daltrey revealed that Zach has been rehearsing with the band again and said it sounded great. That could mean more gigs from The Who, with the band now considering European dates despite completing their farewell tour of North America. And Harry Styles has begun a 30-show residency at New York's Madison Square Garden, running through until October. The sold-out shows form part of his Together Together World Tour and mark his only US shows of 2026. Harry's taking over the arena for 2 months, with the final concert scheduled around

was his story, of course. Jimmy Somerville of Bronski Beat and Small Town Boy from 1983. Well, thanks to our producer and web guru, Lucy, to our backroom team this time of Julie and Glenn. This is James Ross, and I'll leave you today with a classic from Stretch from the 70s, and I hope you can join me again, same time, same place, for some more of the latest and greatest. Have fun, take it easy, and I'll see you then.

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1: Iran says it struck an unnamed US vessel trying to enter the Strait of Hormuz, with the US dismissing the claim as a total lie. The alleged attack came a day after its military said forces struck three Iranian oil tankers in response to a missile attack on Navy warships. The business secretary says there will be no bailout for Jaguar Land Rover, amid reports the carmaker could cut 4,000 jobs. JLR has opened a voluntary redundancy program for salaried and management staff. Jonathan Reynolds says the government wants to minimize job losses, but financial support would focus on long-term investment. The company is targeting £1.7 billion in savings. FIFA president Gianni Infantino is insisting he will seek re-election in 2027, despite mounting pressure for him to resign. UEFA, along with football bodies in Asia and the Americas, opposes his leadership. And Prime Minister Andy Burnham and his wife have joined the King and Queen at a church service in Scotland, focusing on the importance of kindness and helping the most vulnerable. That's the latest from Radio News Hub. I'm Ben Monse.
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1: Cloud and rain across Scotland and Northern Ireland, clearing into England and Wales, but weakening as it does so. Fine and dry ahead of it, with a few showers following. Lows of 12 degrees.
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1: U.S. Envoys Steve Witkoff and Jared Kushner are in Kiev for their first official visit to Ukraine as Washington renews efforts to end the war with Russia. The pair met Vladimir Putin in Moscow yesterday before traveling to the Ukrainian capital. Jaguar Land Rover could cut around 4,000 jobs, with the company expected to announce a major redundancy program. The business secretary Jonathan Reynolds has ruled out a bailout, but says the government will support long-term investment in the industry. Robert Jenrick has told protesters at the Reform UK conference to get a life and reacted to footage of a woman being dragged out by her hair by saying boo-hoo. Indonesia's Anak Krakatau volcano has erupted, forcing the closure of several airports and disrupting more than 500 flights. No casualties have been reported. And Kimi Antonelli has won the Italian Grand Prix for Mercedes after a remarkable charge from 19th on the grid. Ferrari, meanwhile, endured a difficult home race, with Charles Leclerc crashing at 160 miles an hour. That's the latest from Radio News Hub. I'm Ben Monte.
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1: Cloud and rain across Scotland and Northern Ireland, clearing into England and Wales, but weakening as it does so. Fine and dry ahead of it, with a few showers following. Lows of 12 degrees.

don't be a drag, just be a queen. 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You're Lebanese, you're Orient. Whether life's disabilities left you outcast, but leader teased, rejoice and love yourself today, cause baby, you were born this way.

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1: US envoys Steve Witkoff and Jared Kushner say they held encouraging talks in Kiev as Washington renews efforts to end Russia's war in Ukraine. President Volodymyr Zelensky says the aim is a just and lasting peace, with further discussions involving Britain, France, and Germany. The business secretary says there will be no bailout for Jaguar Land Rover, amid reports the carmaker could cut 4,000 jobs. Jonathan Reynolds says the government wants to minimize job losses, but financial support would focus on long-term investment. Kimi Antonelli has won the Italian Grand Prix for Mercedes after a remarkable charge from 19th on the grid. Ferrari endured a difficult home race, with Charles Leclerc crashing at 160 miles an hour. Lewis Hamilton finished in 6th. Flights have been disrupted across Indonesia after the Anak Krakatau volcano erupted twice today. No evacuations or casualties have been reported. And Prime Minister Andy Burnham and his wife have joined the King and Queen at a church service in Scotland. That's the latest from Radio News Hub. I'm Ben Monse.
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1: Cloud and rain across Scotland and Northern Ireland, clearing into England and Wales, but weakening as it does so. Fine and dry ahead of it, with a few showers following. Lows of 12 degrees.
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1: US envoys Steve Witkoff and Jared Kushner say they held encouraging talks in Kiev as Washington renews efforts to end Russia's war in Ukraine. President Volodymyr Zelensky says the aim is a just and lasting peace, with further discussions involving Britain, France, and Germany. The far-right AfD party is heading for a major election victory in eastern Germany, but may still be unable to take power. Exit polls put the party on around 44% in Saxony-Anhalt, more than twice the support for Friedrich Merz's CDU. The business secretary says there will be no bailout for Jaguar Land Rover, amid reports the carmaker could cut 4,000 jobs. Jonathan Reynolds says the government wants to minimize job losses, but financial support would focus on long-term investment. Indonesia's Anak Krakatau volcano has erupted, forcing the closure of several airports and disrupting more than 500 flights. No casualties have been reported. And Kimi Antonelli has won the Italian Grand Prix for Mercedes. Ferrari endured a difficult home race, with Charles Leclerc crashing at 160 miles an hour. From Radio News Hub, I'm Ben Monse.
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1: Cloud and rain across Scotland and Northern Ireland, clearing into England and Wales, but weakening as it does so. Fine and dry ahead of it, with a few showers following. Lows of 12 degrees.
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Good evening and welcome to Smooth Classics here on Radio Brongleis, broadcasting to all patients and staff on 87.8 FM and to everywhere else online. I'm Richard Joyce, here every Thursday and Sunday evening to bring you 2 hours of the most divine music from across the centuries for your rest and relaxation. Let's start with one of the great success stories of the 21st century so far, composer Ludovico Einaudi and his restful hypnotic music that will assist you in drifting off to La La Land.

Ludovico Einaudi's Le Onde, the Waves, performed there by the composer. Now, if I were to mention the composer Albinoni, you'd probably think of his Adagio for Strings, which is a hugely popular piece. But Albinoni is also renowned for being the first composer to have an oboe concerto, published somewhere around about 1717. This is one of the most touching pieces to come from the Baroque era.

the second movement there from Albinoni's Oboe Concerto, performed by Chris Hooker with the City of London Sinfonia, conducted by Andrew Watkinson. Now my next piece goes out to young Felix, who's visiting his grandma Gemma and who is a brilliant air hockey player. I'm guessing that's Felix, not Gemma, but what do I know? Felix will be 7 years old on September the 13th. So an early happy birthday, Felix, from all of us here at Radio Bronglice. I do hope you go enjoy my next piece. Now, how many of you know the story behind Debussy's Clair de Lune? Well, it's French for moonlight and is the third and most famous movement of his 1890 piano collection called Suite Bergamasque, which refers to an area in northern Italy called Bergamo. Historically, it also refers to a lively 16th century rustic folk dance and musical form linked to the region. In this early work from Debussy, never has moonlight been more beautifully evoked in music. Enjoy, Felix.

0: from Debussy's Bergamasque Suite. That was the third movement, the Clair de Lune, performed by Catherine Stott.
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It's hard to believe that Mozart didn't like the flute, so it's a measure of his genius that he wrote that wonderful Sublime Concerto, performed there by Kate Hill with the Britten Sinfonia conducted by Nicholas Clearbury. Now, for years, and certainly through my musical education, it was thought that this beautiful work was written by Joseph Haydn. This serenade from a string quartet number 5 is now known to have been written by a German monk called Hofstetter, around about 1798. I always knew it as Haydn's Largo, and regardless of whose name appears on the manuscript, it's still a great piece.

0: Performing Hofstetter's Largo from his String Quartet No. 5 was the City of London Symphonia, conducted by Andrew Watkinson.
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0: Welcome along. If you've just joined us here on Radio Bronglice, I am Richard Joyce, here every Thursday and Sunday at 8 with a programme of smooth classics for your rest and relaxation. Let me know if the music's hitting the right spot. You can message me via the Radio Bronglice website or direct to richard.joyce@radiobronglice.cymru. Always great to hear from you. Now, back in 1957, Shostakovich's son Maxim was studying piano at the Moscow Conservatory and had an upcoming 19th birthday. So what better birthday present to give his son than a piano concerto written specially for him? Shostakovich wrote it for Maxim's talents at the time, so is very melodic and free-flowing rather than a piece to show off his virtuosity. In fact, the composer jokingly dismissed the concerto as having no redeeming artistic merits. Well, the world has come to love it, and this second movement is light-hearted and intimate. Enjoy.

Well, not bad for a birthday present, eh? Performing the second movement of Shostakovich's second piano concerto was pianist Yefim Bronfman with the Los Angeles Philharmonic Orchestra conducted by Essa Paker Salonin. Now, what year did the British Army and Navy abolish flogging? I'll give you a clue. My next composer was born in this year, and his name is Alexander Borodin. Well, give yourselves a pat on the back if you came close to 1833. Now, this Russian was a naturally gifted composer, but was also a highly skilled chemist who spent most of his time in the laboratory. As a scientist, he was at the cutting edge of chemical research and had little time for composing. He set up the first medical courses for women in Russia, a cause very close to his heart. At the age of 48, he wrote this very special string quartet, but it took a further 72 years, 1953, for it to become widely famous through the musical Kismet. Let's enjoy the Notturno from Borodin's String Quartet No. 2.

0: Beethoven's Piano Sonata No. 8, the Pathetique. The second movement there, performed by Hungarian pianist Jenő Jandó.
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The Shepherd's Farewell from Berlioz's L'Enfance du Christ, performed there by the Corydon Orchestra and Singers, conducted by Matthew Best. Now, this first symphony from Brahms emerged in 1876 and is a fantastic work, showing a man in perfect control of his orchestra. But we had to wait a long time for it. This is no work of a boy genius. Brahms was well into his 40s before he dared declare it finished. Such was his respect for the works of Beethoven, which had preceded him. Let's sit back and enjoy this lovely second movement.

Brahms' Symphony No. 1 there, the second movement, performed by the NDR Symphony Orchestra, conducted by Günter Wandt. Now, where do you think the name Nocturne comes from in music? Well, it's generally acknowledged that the genre was developed by Irish composer John Field, who died in 1837 in Moscow. Chopin came along and wrote 21 nocturnes for the piano. These have a dreamy and intimate character and suggest the night and moon and reflect the lyrical expressions associated with them. Nocturnes mainly feature a beautiful song-like melody with melancholic overtones. Chopin's Nocturne No. 20 was composed in 1830 for his older sister Ludwika. It wasn't published until 26 years after his death and is often referred to as the Reminiscence Nocturne. Let's have a listen.

0: Wasn't that beautiful? Performing Chopin's Nocturne No. 20 in C-sharp minor was Vladimir Ashkenazy.
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0: Well, thank you for your company this evening here on Radio Bronglice. I am Richard Joyce, and it's great to be able to share some fantastic pieces of music with you all. I hope you find them relaxing and restful. I'll be here till 10 o'clock with lots more to come. Let me know how you're enjoying the show by messaging me via the Radio Bronglice website or direct to richard.joyce@radiobronglice.cymru. Always great to get your feedback. Now, composer John Barry is no stranger to this show with music which is so easily recognised. He manages to paint musical landscapes for Dances with Wolves and Out of Africa, for example, menacing melodies in all 11 Bond films, and scintillating scoring in my next piece. Enjoy this beyondness of things.

The Beyondness of Things there from composer John Barry, with the English Chamber Orchestra conducted by the composer. Released in 2010, my next piece was commissioned by the Master Chorale of Tampa Bay, Florida, and composed by American Eric Whitaker. It's based on a poem by Edward Esch, described by Whitaker as a recluse in the truest sense of the word, born sometime in the early 70s, but rarely making a public appearance. This unaccompanied Lux Sarumque is quite haunting and quiet. You might want to turn your volume up a bit.

Beautiful group of singers there, the Allura Festival Singers, with Eric Whitaker's Lux Aronque. Schubert's Ave Maria is up there as one of the best, especially for sopranos. But this next piece is Bach's version, performed on cello. See what you think.

0: For those of you struggling to get little ones to sleep, Brahms Vegan Lied Lullaby.
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Rodrigo's Concierto de Aranjuez was performed there by Jose Maria Gallardo del Rey with pianist Joaquim Soriano and the Spanish National Orchestra, conducted by Frubeck de Burgos. She's a princess, telling her sultan the story of the Arabian Nights. If she finishes her tale before he sleeps, she will lose her head in the morning. Night after night, she keeps the sultan in suspense, and eventually he falls in love with her. Scheherazade and the king go on to have 3 children and live happily ever after. Oh, I love a happy ending.

The young prince and the young princess from Rimsky-Korsakov's Scheherazade, performed there by the Philharmonia Orchestra with violinist Christopher Warren Green and with Vladimir Ashkenazy conducting. Well, sadly, we've come to my last piece on tonight's show, and it's a classic by Sergei Rachmaninoff. Let's finish with his second symphony and an excerpt from the Adagio, played by the Philadelphia Orchestra, conducted by Eugene Ormandy.

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I'm Richard Joyce, here every Thursday and Sunday evening to bring you smooth classics for your rest and relaxation. I want to thank you very much for your company during the last 2 hours and for your lovely messages. 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

Jesu, thou art all compassion, pure unbounded love thou art. Visit us with thy salvation, enter every trembling heart. 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

0: I am so glad that our Father in heaven tells of his love in the book he has given. Wonderful things in the Bible I see. This is the dearest, that Jesus loves me. 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
1: Here's a lovely track indeed for us, sung by Louise. It's a beautiful piece, The Old Rugged Cross.

Show Me a Sign is a beautiful piece, and we now play this for you. Currently, you're tuned to the Country Gospel Hour here with John Morrison. A beautiful piece this is indeed.

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Love to thee loveless shown, that they might lovely be. Oh, who am I that for my sake my Lord should take frail flesh and die? He came from his blessed throne salvation to bestow, but we made strange and none the longed for Christ would know. But oh, my friend indeed, who at my need his life did spend, here might I stay and sing no story so divine. Never was love, dear King, never was grief like thine. This is my friend in whose sweet praise I all my days could gladly spend.

it's important for you to take time and consider your latter end. 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And remember, the fear of the Lord is the beginning of wisdom. And God loves you more than you could ever imagine. The Bible tells us so emphatically that eye has not seen, nor has ear ever heard, nor has it entered into the heart of man the things that God has prepared for those who really love him with all their heart and soul and mind. Don't be foolish and ruin your great eternal destiny by bartering your soul for folly and disobeying God's laws. Follow God, obey God, and know him with you in your life, and you will understand and know of a great peace within your life.

The reading is taken from the Gospel of St. Mark in chapter 8, beginning at verse 34. These are words of Jesus. Jesus said, "Whoever wants to save their life will lose it, but whoever loses their life for me and for the gospel will save it. What good is it for someone to gain the whole world and yet lose their own soul? Or what can someone give in exchange for their soul? If anyone is ashamed of me and of my words in this adulterous and sinful generation, the Son of Man will be ashamed of them whenever he comes in his Father's glory with the holy angels." In the Caribbean, farmers have a serious problem with monkeys. The animals are adept at raiding their fields and stealing their crops to feed themselves, and so the farmers lose a significant part of their livelihood. They've been forced to devise a way of catching and killing these monkeys. They take a coconut, cut it in half, and hollow it out. Then they cut a narrow rectangular slit, rather like the slit in a postbox, in the top half, and screw the two halves together firmly with metal strips. Then into the hollow coconut shell they put some nuts. And lots of these hollowed out coconuts are made and then hung up in the trees around the farmers' fields. The monkeys soon discover them and they start to investigate because nothing escapes their curiosity. They push their hand into the narrow slit and discover the nuts at the bottom of the shell. However, as they try to take the nuts out in their closed fist, they discover that the slit is too narrow to allow a closed fist to pass through. An empty flat hand, yes, but they can take nothing out. So near and yet so far to some delicious nuts. They get very excited and agitated as they struggle to pull their fist out with its prize. And they are persistent in trying. They don't give up even when they see the farmer approaching with his machete. As he gets closer, all they have to do to escape is to open their fist, drop the nuts, pull out their empty hand and flee. But foolishly, they refuse to do that and escape. They hold on to the nuts and in so doing allow the farmer to catch them. And they end up losing their lives for the sake of a few nuts. This is exactly the situation that Jesus warned about. He said, "If you try to hold on to your life, you will lose it. But whoever loses their life for me and for the gospel will save it. What do you benefit if you gain the whole world, but yet lose your own soul?" There's a challenge here for all of us. Nothing is more important than giving our lives to Jesus in a total commitment of ourselves. For it is only in losing our lives in this way that we gain the most precious possession of all, eternal life. With Jesus, there is no middle way. We must either accept him or reject him. We can either keep our lives in our own hands or we can give the control of our lives into his hands. The first way leads to irreparable loss. The second, to overwhelming gain. And the difference is a matter of life and death, eternal life and eternal death.

And that was a lovely track there indeed by James Kilbahn, Precious Memories. Well, that's all we have time for here on the Gospel Broadcast. And we now conclude with a beautiful track indeed.

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0: Hundreds of protesters have descended on Portsmouth, vowing to prevent migrants who arrived in a small boat being taken to a processing centre in Kent. They were attempting to block routes away from Eastleigh Marina and vowed to stay all night. It's National Rural Crime Action Week. The aim is to ensure rural voices are heard in policing reform. Tim Passmore is the chair of the National Rural Crime Network.
1: Isolation, remoteness, poorer